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1: Oh, no.
0: Markets closed. Just kidding, it's 24/7 cash, no credit, no money down.
2: Rewards card?

0: Flux FM.
1: Um 12. 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